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0: You know, I've never been part of a wedding before, so I can't imagine just your thoughts and feels going into your special day. I don't know how much anxiety I would feel if I'm getting married, but I do know it's pretty stressful. And how about this? A woman in Kansas City, she went viral after she got a jury summons on the day of her wedding.
1: Wait a minute. That's had to have happened to people before, but what a wild thing. What do you do?
0: And the wedding is across the country in Italy, but she is getting a lot of support from people saying that it has happened to them and they just didn't show up. They send another one. You just go to the other date.
1: That's actually kind of scary. Like, you're going MIA, flying out of the country. Government is looking for you. It just sounds suspicious. But yes, yeah, sis, have fun at your wedding. That's wild.

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0: It's Nightly with Jaden Tyler, and I don't know who I'm more disappointed in. Dijon Love for lying about being a 49ers player and actually telling the people at his barbershop he needed security while he was there because he was so popping. Or the ladies that lined his pockets with millions of dollars. Tyler, what is going on?
1: He took his San Francisco 49ers helmet, which he legit bought, spent hundreds of dollars on. He took it everywhere with him. Everywhere. Restaurants, car dealerships, the beach. He took it everywhere. That was like his, like, I don't know, his like signature move.
0: The players don't be taking their helmet home. Like, that should have been y'all's red flag number one.
1: And then I saw the DMs, they're getting leak now. It's a little messy. Uh-oh. So, hey, I messed up my knee the last game, tore my MCL. I'm out for the season. I need $20,000 to hold me over while I get surgery and rehab. I hate asking for this much, but I promise you I'll pay you back as soon as I get my next paycheck. She wrote back, $20,000 is a lot, Dijon.
0: I have to know what kind of car he was driving or what kind of house he was living in. If you thought he was a multi-million dollar NFL player, the red flags had to be waving high and mighty.
1: Yeah, I don't even know if I'm mad at him, to be honest with you, because he was out there hustling and he took advantage of these women.
0: It's crazy that he was trying to be famous, but this is a fame that I don't think he ever wanted, Tyler.
1: Nope, he'll be famous in jail. Get ready to shake it. I went deaf on it. The-

0: We finally heard from the magical couple, the wedding inside Madison Square Garden last month, Travis Kelce, Taylor Swift. We still have yet to see any photos or videos officially from the two. But for the first time, Travis Kelce on his New Heights podcast, a new season just dropped this week, he talked about it.
1: We got to hear from the groom first, for sure.
2: Very magical, magical night. I can't say thank you to everyone without to give a special thank you to the Adam Sandler.
3: Oh my gosh.
2: He has been best person on this planet. For him to be up for getting ordained in the state of New York and marrying me and Taylor, and the way he did it in the very, you know, Sandman style, giving us more than we could have ever imagined in that moment, knowing that it was the biggest night of both of our lives. It was absolutely insane.
3: He was absolutely fantastic. And the other thing was the ceremony was beautiful. Adam killed it. Both you and Tay were incredible in your vows.
2: We also wanted to make sure that everybody left there having some fun.
0: That wedding had everything. I think it was like the perfect night.
1: It's feeling like a fever dream for the both of them. I don't think Travis could have ever imagined this when he was growing up. This is crazy.
0: Give us the photos and videos, Taylor.
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0: Wake up with Heather and a pool boy, then stay for Jade and Tyler.
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6: It's Nightly with Jade and Tyler. And T, I don't know if you ever heard the girls say this before, but, you know, we feel like we don't dress or do things for the male. We really do it for other girls, specifically teenage girls, because, you know, they can be kind of snooty and kind of judgmental. So honestly, when you get the cosign from one of them, you're like, oh, I must look fly today. Is there like an equivalent to that for the guys? I don't feel like there is, but I'm not a man either. So
7: you know, I don't think there is. I think we just do things for us and our egos, I guess.
6: And maybe a little bit for the ladies?
7: Yeah, a little bit. The question is to you, Jade. I want to know if you agree, because I saw this trending online today. It's things men flaunt that women actually don't care about. And I want to know if you care about any of these things.
6: Oh, I can't wait till we get into this list. Coming up next on Nightly with Jade and Tyler.

0: I think you know by now, Jade, I'm not one of these flashy guys. You know, I could wear the same clothes every single day. I don't have a shoe collection, maybe a hat collection. I don't have expensive watches. I'm really not one of those type of guys.
1: Hey, that's okay. Different strokes for different folks. Look, when it's time for me to put it on, I'm going to put it on. But if you see me at work, it's giving Adam Sandler, and I'm good with that.
0: So yeah, I saw this list. It's things men flaunt that women actually don't care about. And I want to know if you care about these things, Jade.
1: Okay, T, I'm going to give it to you straight now.
0: Yeah, we might have to put, like, this has got to be like when Jade was single, if this would impress her.
1: Okay, I like that.
0: All right, oversized luxury watches.
1: See, the thing is, like, somebody could drop a name or like a model, because, you know, they talk about them like cars when you get to that level. And for me, I'm just like, baby, I'm one of those girls who I could wear diamond earrings, but I would rather go to Claire's because I'm going to lose them anyway. And nobody knows the difference. You know, like, I don't know the difference. So to me, I'll peep that is nice, but...
0: All right, what about expensive sports cars? Does that, if a guy drives up in a Lambo with the top down, you impressed?
1: I might think he's an a-hole and uses that to lure in other women, but I would love a ride.
0: Yeah, these are things that men flaunt that women actually don't care about. This is the list, so that's why I'm asking Jade. The last one, and I will, just because it's what I've done for a living, I kind of might do this sometimes. Name-dropping powerful people you've met.
1: See, this is funny because, yes, we do live in that world. We talk to these folks, you know, everybody's favorite hit music artists around the globe. But I think in our world, it's exciting because it kind of benchmarks like different memories we've had, time periods that we've celebrated with different music. With me and my boyfriend, we're going to do that because we both live in the world of radio. However, I'll tell you, the first people that who don't give an F about any of that is probably our families. Like, oh my God, so-and-so was here today. So-and-so stopped by. And they're like, oh, okay. So, you know, they don't really care. So I think the average person may not care like that. But me, I like it.
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0: So, T, we've been seeing so many good highlights from these Hillary Duff concerts, and I'm still jealous that you got to experience her in the flesh and also sit in on her sound check, which is awesome. There was a really cute clip that just went viral here recently. Her kids ran out on stage with a big old pizza box, and they just sat down and had pizza. But one of the ones that really got the people talking, she reopened a chapter of our childhood that is now hitting very differently as adults.
1: Yeah, she brought out her ex, Joel Madden, and Good Charlotte on stage at the Garden MSG, and that was a sight to see.
0: Definitely, because, you know, everybody's celebrating the reunion, but let's flash back to when she was 16 and he was 25 and they were dating.
1: Yeah, that's one of those facts where suddenly the nostalgia leaves the room.
0: It's crazy, too, because we talk about these things so differently now that we're older. It hits different if you had a huge age like gap like that when you were dating and you were young. When you reached that age that person was, you're like, would I be dating a 15-year-old right now? Don't think so. Thoughts on this? Because, you know, it was so highly talked about. I mean, that was a grown man dating a ninth grader, essentially.
1: Wild times back in the day when social media kind of really didn't exist. So nobody really said anything about it. But yeah, it's kind of crazy. Are fans wrong for still side-eyeing it?

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0: 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Jaden Tyler have the exclusive.
1: It's a new era for Miley Cyrus. She's just going by Miley, a little edgy, a little poppy. She's got a new album out, Bass Persuades. The lead single is out now, and the album will be out September 18th. It's Nightly with Jaden Tyler.
2: Let's go.

0: See, I don't know. Maybe I'm old school, but let's talk dating etiquette real quick. If you ask somebody out, are you responsible for their Uber too? Because we've still got dinner. We still got drinks, which are expensive as hell, and whatever else you have planned for the date. But now we're adding transportation?
1: Absolutely nonsense. No way in heck I am sending somebody an Uber that I'm going on a date with. Maybe like, you know, something spontaneous like the fifth or sixth date when we're like sparks are flying, then I'll be like, hey, you know what, girl? I'm going to send you a car. How about that? But for first, second, third dates, absolutely not. That's clown school stuff right there.
0: I'm crying. I would be like, ooh, if he sends one on the first date. But also, I think in the beginning when it's a stranger, I want to have my car so I can get them if I need to. You know what I mean?
1: Well, apparently, why we're talking about this, there's a woman that went viral. She showed her a Hinge, like, text thread, and she asked on this first date for the guy to send her an Uber. He said no, and she posted after that, every good man I've ever been on a date with has sent a car. It's very weird not to send a car. No, it's very weird to ask for a car.
0: It is weird to ask. I will say that. Now, I understand, like, ladies, keep your standards high. You got to do what works for you. There will always be someone for everyone. But to me, it's kind of funny that she says, like, every good gentleman has always sent a car. In my head, I'm like, no, a good gentleman, if you wanted him to, would pick you up if y'all communicated that, right?
1: Facts. Mic drop. I don't got anything else to say. And if you think I'm crazy, slide in the DMs. Who do you agree with? The lady or myself? Hit us up at Nightly with Jaden Tyler.
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0: It is another Nightly with Jade and Tyler hypothetical. Jade, you get four choices. You ready for the question? This went viral on TikTok.
1: I'm ready.
0: All right. You marry the person you love. You can only do one of these. Marry the person you love, retire and receive $10,000 a week for life.
1: Woo!
0: Unlimited travel for life, hotel and flights, no bills for life. What are you picking?
1: What? This is impossible. Ooh, Tyler, my God. It really is between love and travel. This is awful. This is going to make me sound like a horrible person. I do want to marry the person I love because I think that that's one of the like impossible things in life that is really sweet to enjoy when it happens and it's real for you. But damn, I'm really looking at, you know, that meme where the guy's walking with a girl and he's looking over his shoulder at another girl. That's me walking with my man, looking back at all of the paid for life vacations I could have. What would you choose?
0: Sorry, baby. Talking to my girlfriend here. I would choose the no bills for life because I feel like that would add up. I feel like, you know, the $10,000 a week for life, but I feel like the no bills, you don't have to worry about cell phone insurance, rent, nothing. So no bills for life for me. Sorry, girlfriend.
1: T, it would be a totally different lifestyle.

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0: Royals fans, this is the trip you've been waiting for. All right, imagine this. New York City, Madison Square Garden. The lights go down, the crowd goes crazy, and Harry Styles takes the stage.
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1: 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You hit a ball in the gap, run. 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
9: 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That one extra day, honestly, is a whole mood changer. And the fact that we're going to be doing a crazy hookup coming up later, Tyler, I'm super excited for anybody who's tuning in right now. Super lucky.
10: 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So I love me a four-day work week. We also would like to send you to go see Harry Styles, Madison Square Garden, New York City.
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0: You know, we're always trying to help out in the dating department. It's Nightly with Jade and Tyler. A woman dumped her boyfriend if he haven't said I love you within 3 months of starting a relationship that went viral. What do you think the number is? Like the right number? If a guy doesn't say it by this time, it's over.
1: I say maybe 3 months. But you know what? This relationship that I'm currently in was a slow burn in the beginning. It was a very much friends to lovers situation. I can't remember the first time we said I love you, which is crazy because in other relationships, I feel like it was so early. Maybe a month, 2 months, 3 months. But I would think something around that 3 month mark.
0: This dating coach said if your partner doesn't say clearly I love you by 12 weeks, then he's not your ideal partner and you're wasting your time.
1: This is interesting. Do you agree with that, Tyler? Or do you feel like when people are getting to know each other, you can't really put a timeline on it? Or you're like, no, men, no.
0: 12 weeks, 4 weeks in a month. So 12 divided by four, what is it?
1: Three.
0: What's that? Three. That's three. Yeah, so three. Yeah, I would say it's definitely not working out after 3 months for sure.
1: Yikes.
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0: you know how we see those crazy before and after comparison photos of like people going into politics, and then you see them a couple, like their first photo is like beautiful, looks like they're gonna help the world and you know, be there for the people, and then they come out on the other side and it's like, oh Lord, they're tired, got a whole head of grays, it's getting to them. Is there anything that you feel like we do currently that you're like, I know this is aging me and I'm gonna pay for it?
1: Having cocktails now, the older I get, the more I'm gonna feel it the next day. So the hangovers, the older you get, they don't get easier.
0: We gonna keep it real in the night chat. I vape like a little train and it's horrible, but we're already here, guys. What can we do? There's no turning it around. However, I'm just like, my skin is gonna feel it. I'm gonna see it real soon, T, all over my face.
1: You're also gonna be one of part of those class action lawsuits like 40 years down the road. Like if you experienced vaping in the 2000s.
0: You're entitled to compensation. Good Lord.
1: People are sharing things on the internet that age them the most. Number one on that list. Job is number one on the list.
0: Back in the day, people used to go in and do 9 to 5. A couple of house calls, that was honestly kind of disrespectful to hit somebody after hours. Now, we're so logged into our tech that there is no such thing as being off the clock.
1: No. Some other things people listed on Reddit. Infidelity in my marriage, that aged me. Yes. I think anything with that builds your stress up will definitely age you.
0: Living a double life will do that.
1: And an obvious one, being an ER nurse during the COVID pandemic. Ugh, I don't want to think about those times. Those were yikes.
0: It's so crazy that we're still living in the afterlife post-pandemic world, like, and still seeing the effects that it's had on us socially, emotionally, and definitely stress factors. I'm with you on that.
1: It's not getting any easier with this diarrhea lettuce out there.
0: There's more. I'm like, we can't even buy fresh groceries. Now we have to buy chips and crackers and all this. It's crazy.
1: And the last one on this list, which I can agree, I like golfing. I golf a lot, but the older I get, my backs and knees start hurting. Physical pain is on that list.
0: Just popping and creaking like an old door.

0: Because this is the trip you've been waiting for.
1: All right, imagine this. New York City, Madison Square Garden. The lights go down. The crowd goes crazy, and Harry Styles takes the stage.
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0: It is a Labor Day weekend eve here on Nightly with Jade and Tyler. We made it to a Thursday night, which is the new Friday. Jade, you excited for this long extended weekend?
1: Tyler, I have been counting down. This is the beginning of the week. I'm so excited that we get an extra day to enjoy and honestly just soak up the last bits of summer.
0: You know, the smart people, they're taking Friday off, so they're getting the extended Labor Day vacation. That's what the smart people are doing. We're still going to be here tomorrow.
1: And we got DJ Baby Drew joining us tomorrow night, so it's definitely going to be a party. We're kicking it off in the biggest way possible.
0: And how about this? You are less than 10 minutes away from getting another national keyword to enter in at nightlywithjadeandtyler.com, so you can go see Harry Styles, Madison Square Garden, New York City.
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0: You know, I've never been part of a wedding before, so I can't imagine just your thoughts and feels going into your special day. I don't know how much anxiety I would feel if I'm getting married, but I do know it's pretty stressful. And how about this? A woman in Kansas City, she went viral after she got a jury summons on the day of her wedding.
1: Wait a minute. That's had to have happened to people before, but what a wild thing. What do you do?
0: And the wedding is across the country in Italy, but she is getting a lot of support from people saying that it has happened to them and they just didn't show up. They send another one. You just go to the other date.
1: That's actually kind of scary. Like, you're going MIA, flying out of the country. Government is looking for you. It just sounds suspicious. But yes, yeah, sis, have fun at your wedding. That's wild.

0: It's Nightly with Jade and Tyler, and I don't know who I'm more disappointed in. Dijon Love for lying about being a 49ers player and actually telling the people at his barbershop he needed security while he was there because he was so poppin'. Or the ladies that lined his pockets with millions of dollars. Tyler, what is going on?
1: He took his San Francisco 49ers helmet, which he legit bought, spent hundreds of dollars on. He took it everywhere with him. Everywhere. Restaurants, car dealerships, the beach. He took it everywhere. That was like his, like, I don't know, his like signature move.
0: The players don't be taking their helmet home. Like, that should have been y'all's red flag number one.
1: And then I saw the DMs, they're getting leak now. It's a little messy. Uh-oh. So, hey, I messed up my knee the last game, tore my MCL. I'm out for the season. I need $20,000 to hold me over while I get surgery and rehab. I hate asking for this much, but I promise you I'll pay you back as soon as I get my next paycheck. She wrote back, $20,000 is a lot, Dijon.
0: I have to know what kind of car he was driving or what kind of house he was living in. If you thought he was a multi-million dollar NFL player, the red flags had to be waving high and mighty.
1: Yeah, I don't even know if I'm mad at him, to be honest with you, because he was out there hustling and he took advantage of these women.
0: It's crazy that he was trying to be famous, but this is a fame that I don't think he ever wanted, Tyler.
1: Nope, he'll be famous in jail.

0: We finally heard from the magical couple, the wedding inside Madison Square Garden last month. Travis Kelce, Taylor Swift. We still have yet to see any photos or videos officially from the two. But for the first time, Travis Kelce on his New Heights podcast, a new season just dropped this week, he talked about it.
1: We got to hear from the groom first, for sure.
2: Very magical, magical night. I can't say thank you to everyone without a give a special thank you to the Adam Sandler.
3: Oh my gosh.
2: He has been best person on this planet. For him to be up for getting ordained in the state of New York and marrying me and Taylor, and the way he did it in the very, you know, Sandman style, giving us more than we could have ever imagined in that moment, knowing that it was the biggest night of both of our lives. It was absolutely insane.
3: He was absolutely fantastic. And the other thing was the ceremony was beautiful. Adam killed it. Both you and Tay were incredible in your vows.
2: We also wanted to make sure that everybody left there having some fun.
0: That wedding had everything. It was like the perfect night.
1: It's feeling like a fever dream for the both of them. I don't think Travis could have ever imagined this when he was growing up. This is crazy.
0: Give us the photos and videos, Taylor.
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16: Labor Day weekend is here.
13: Labor Day weekend.
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2: It's showtime.
10: I served so many hot dogs last night at the concession stand.
13: You were slinging weenies last night?
10: I was in the concession stand. I volunteered last night. I worked the window, the nachos, the hot dogs, popcorn.
13: What's a Frankfurter go for these days?
10: $2.
13: $2?
10: $2 dog. I mean, it's literally a cold bun with a warm weenie, and you put your own mustard on it.
13: Can I get a little nacho cheese sauce from the nachos to diggity dip?
10: One girl did ask for that.
13: Oh, that is the best. Yes. That's my favorite.
10: I obliged, even though it's not on the menu.
13: Ooh.
10: I bent the rules slightly.
13: That's off menu.
10: Welcome to the Heather and Pool Boy Show. It is 6:09 on September 4th. This is Friday. Like we said, for Labor Day weekend. Excited about that. Now, I cannot say that this is a easy affirmation. Pool Boy, I even think it's a three-parter. This thing's so...
13: My goodness.
10: So we'll just do our best. I mean, we're supposed to be positive. We need to be positive about our affirmation.
13: Okay.
10: I feel unconditional love.
13: I feel unconditional love.
10: Without needing conditions.
13: Without needing conditions.
10: To support it or change to justify it.
13: To support it or change to justify it.
10: Was that a four-parter?
13: I forgot the first third already. So
10: I feel unconditional love without needing conditions to support it or change to justify it.
13: Okay.
10: That was a doozy. Mm-hmm. They're usually not that complicated. There you go. As we're starting the weekend off, what's our forecast? Here we go.
13: 79 now. 98 is the high today. Tomorrow, 100 with a 24% chance of rain. Sunday, 100 with a 24% chance of rain.
10: But soon, fall will be here.
13: Mm-hmm.
10: Soon it will be here. So, a Wheel of Fortune announcer is in trouble. It involves a child porn chat room.
13: I've got
10: that coming up in Hollywood headlines. Plus, you need to know what's at the movie theaters because you're going to have a little extra time to go see a movie.
13: You think Ryan Seacrest has hung out with this dude?
10: Yes, actually, I bet he has. I mean, they're coworkers, so it's possible. It's possible.
13: Whoa.
10: What did he do? I'll tell you next. It's Heather and Pool Boy, Alice 107.7.
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1: Sponsored by Taylor King Law, on your side, by your side. Well, we finally know what Wheel of Fortune announcer Jim Thornton did that got him suspended from the show. See, back in May, he had his laptop open on a flight, and he was chatting on a support site for people who have pedophilic thoughts. So how did that happen?
2: Yeah, how did that happen?
1: Thornton's lawyer says he's been active in suicide prevention advocacy ever since losing a close relative to suicide 2 years ago. He apparently meant to visit a suicide prevention chat room, but mistakenly sent this to this other site because it has a similar URL. The attorney said he immediately left the page once he realized what it was about. And she added that there's no child pornography or other unlawful content on the site, and Thornton has never, quote, viewed, downloaded, or consumed any child porn. But while he was on the page, a fellow passenger took pictures and showed them to the crew. Cops were waiting for him when the plane landed. As Thornton's attorney once again pointed out, he wasn't arrested or charged with any crimes. TMZ posted the pictures that got Thornton in trouble. There doesn't appear to be anything incriminating in the conversation, but TMZ did note that he was in the chat room for at least...
2: How long?
1: 57 minutes.
2: Whoa! That doesn't seem like I got in and got out.
1: It really doesn't.
2: 57 minutes says I lingered.
1: It takes you 57 minutes to figure out you're at the wrong place?
2: Yeah.
1: Really? Railing. Writer, activist, and feminist icon Gloria Steinem died peacefully at her home in New York City at the age of 92. Gloria's work spanned decades. She famously went undercover as a Playboy bunny in 1963, exposing the grueling hours, low pay, and sexual harassment the women had to endure. In the early 70s, she founded the National Women's Political Caucus and Ms. Magazine. She received the Presidential Medal of Freedom. In a 2016 New York Times profile, Gloria said, "My funeral will be a fundraiser." The tributes have been pouring in, obviously. Oprah said, "Every woman is living in some measure inside the progress Gloria helped create." At the theaters this weekend, there's a movie called By Any Means that's rated R, and it stars Mark Wahlberg, and he has like a fake nose on in this movie, and he plays like a mafia hitman in this movie.
2: Who does?
1: Mark Wahlberg.
2: Mark Wahlberg mm-hmm. does. Mm-hmm. Is it the same prosthetic he used as Dirk Diggler?
1: This is on his face. No, it's not.
2: He just moved it.
1: Onslaught is rated R. You know what? There's a lot of fire and everything in the trailer picture, so I'm going to guess that's like either a scary movie or an action adventure. And then The Sun Never Sets, that's rated R. Dakota Fanning in that one and Jake Johnson. So there you have it, you guys, getting us started on this Friday morning. We'll give you more Hollywood headlines at 8 right here on Alice 107.7.
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2: With a look at your Southern Bay Corp traffic this Friday morning, State Police have no accidents to report. Checking around the metro, we're seeing no major issues. Remember, slow down, phone down, let's buckle up and be careful. That's your Southern Bay Corp traffic. Southern Bay Corp, well builders for everyone, now serving Little Rock with the Arkansas Traffic Network. I'm Paul Weber.
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5: From News Radio 1029 KARN Weather Center, I'm KRK Fox 16 meteorologist Jenna Warner. Friday's highs will reach into the upper 90s with mostly sunny skies. A small chance of a stray shower or storm can't be ruled out, but most will be rain-free. Heat advisories are in place through at least Saturday. They'll likely be extended through the holiday weekend as each day we flirt with the upper 90s to triple digits for highs. Overnight stay very warm as well. Mostly sunny skies and a stray shower or storm can't be ruled out. I'm KRK Fox 16 meteorologist Jenna Warner from the News Radio 1029 KRN Weather Center.

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1: 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Clinton Airport has a new employee. Meet Clover, the new therapy bunny.
2: Is that for people who are scared to fly?
1: For people who have their plans disrupted by layovers and delays and things.
2: So they need to just calm down in the corner and pet a bunny.
1: And pet a bunny named Clover. And then let me say, litter box trained.
2: Oh, man. Clover. I can imagine, you know, someone just like going off on the counter attendant, just going crazy, and then them just shoving them in a corner and putting a bunny in their lap.
1: And then just somebody just walks up with the bunny.
2: Calm down.
1: Pet this bunny.
2: Here's Clover.
1: Stroke this bunny. Wes Bentley turns 48 today.
2: Hey.
1: Yeah.
2: From?
1: Arkansas own here. He's your Yellowstone man.
2: That's right.
1: Mm-hmm. And also your Hunger Games.
2: That's true.
1: That's kind of like when he like probably broke out.
2: Uh-huh.
1: Yeah. Before that, he'd done some shows and things like that, and then boom, it was like, oh, now he's
2: look at him
1: big time. Festiville is happening in Jayville this weekend. That's Jacksonville on Saturday, 10 a.m. to 10 p.m. Vendors, food trucks, rides, games, bingo. New this year, mini golf, live entertainment. You got Midnight South, Hayfield, Tanya Anderson, Heather's favorite, Jupiter's Flytrap.
2: So good.
1: And headlining at 6 o'clock, Ryan Daniel. Coming up Saturday, September 12th, this will happen at the Hunt Family Ozark Highlands Nature Center in Springdale. The World Championship Squirrel Cook-Offs, 30 or so teams. Teams coming from as far as
2: squirrel?
1: Away. Yeah, to cook it and then go for it. 30 or so teams coming from as far away as Alaska and Arizona. This year, Man vs. Food will be there. Man vs. Food.
2: Just don't see why we're eating those animals.
1: An entrance last year, I believe, was something squirrel flautas with cheese dip. I don't know. It's a delicacy.
2: Mm-hmm.
1: Arkansas plays their first game of the season under new head coach Ryan Silverfield. They take on North Alabama tomorrow at 3:15.
2: Woo, Pig Suey!
1: Yes, it's finally here. You've waited, and it's hot, but it's football.
2: Uh-huh.
1: And I think this is going to be on ESPN2. SEC Network. So we got that to look forward to. That's exciting. Football's back, baby. It was on TV last night, and here we go. Off to start here. Have any predictions for the game, Heather?
2: Well, I mean, obviously Arkansas is going to just kill them.
1: Yeah.
2: Just roll all over them.
1: Domination.
2: Yes. Total domination. We'll mm-hmm. say 48-7.
1: 48-7.
2: Yeah.
1: That is
2: total domination.
1: Big time. All right.
2: Yes.
1: I'll go with a little bit lower. I'm going to go 31-12.
2: Okay.
1: Also happening this weekend, Arkansas Travelers final homestand. This is it. Of the seas. Friday night fireworks tonight. The Arkansas State Horse Show is happening out at the Arkansas State Fairgrounds this weekend. You got the National Championship Chuck Wagon races happening in Clinton this weekend, along with rodeo competitions, live music, ranch events. What's a ranch event?
2: The horseshoes.
1: Horseshoes?
2: Singing by the fire while sitting on
1: campfire
2: bales of
1: songs?
2: Hay.
1: Uh-huh. All right. Cow patty tossing?
2: Right. Yes.
1: Cow chip
2: yes.
1: tossing, something
2: Maybe
1: like
2: some
1: that?
2: Maybe some barrel racing.
1: And then, of course, you got the Arkansas Reggae Festival happening tomorrow.
2: Yum!
1: Well. That's it. There is your local news of note. Sponsored by Professor Bowl. Use their AC. this weekend on the holiday weekend.
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2: With a look at your Southern Maycorp traffic this Friday morning, State Police have no accidents to report. Checking around the metro, we're seeing traffic building up at the usual slow spots, the North Interchange and I-30 eastbound from 65th Street back to Alexander. Besides that, no major issues. Remember, slow down, phone down, let's buckle up and be careful. That's your Southern Maycorp traffic. Southern Maycorp, wealth builders for everyone, now serving Little Rock with the Arkansas Traffic Network. I'm Paul Weber.

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2: Ouch! Well, boy, I bet you got a signed copy of that, don't you?
3: I do.
2: Yeah. Do you plan on cooking out this weekend? What are y'all doing for the Labor Day holiday? 501-403-4321. It's finally here. And what are your big plans? We want to hear about it. So nothing for you over there? You're not going to go see the Razorbacks or anything?
3: No, not going to do that. We do have a family reunion to go to. And
2: bring the potato salad.
3: I'm bringing nothing. I'm bringing...
2: Are your family reunions like at a community center? Or at someone's house?
3: No, they're at a park. Not like a park, but like a state park near a lake. It's

0: near Hot Springs, out Hot Springs area.
1: Okay.
0: So it's happening there. RVing, recreational vehicles, fishing. And then they rent out a hall or, you know, cabin-ish thing that can hold the food and whatnot and have meals, breakfasts and things. And so we're going.
1: Okay, so Labor Day family reunion.
0: Yes.
1: Is how you're doing it.
0: And it's also in conjunction with my uncle's birthday. It just works out that way.
1: Zach is going to the Arkansas Renaissance Festival with the fam.
0: Yeah, you are.
1: Zach, will you be wearing chainmetal? Are you gonna dress
0: well,
1: up for the occasion?
0: Yeah, what's your character?
1: Do you have to dress up to go to this thing?
0: I don't think you have to, but if why would you not look like a loser if you don't?
1: I am going to Dallas to watch my son play in the Father Tribu Classic. We get to play another Catholic high school at the Dallas Star, which is where the Dallas Cowboys practice. And it's amazing. It's a great opportunity, and it's a lot of fun. And Catholic High has been, you know, really fortunate to get to receive these opportunities, you know, large in part to Jerry Jones.
0: Yes. And his son's graduated from Catholic. And,
1: Hudson, my son, will have an opportunity to catch a touchdown pass in the end zone. God willing.
0: Yeah, I hope he doesn't blow it and not. You know? Go all the way down there and just blow it.
1: Oh, don't say that. Yeah. You're not supposed to speak negativity into the universe.
0: Would it be better that he doesn't get one? Like he
1: No.
0: Like he's not targeted in the end zone, or that he drops one in the end zone.
1: Seriously.
0: Like what?
1: Stop it.
0: What would you rather? Dropped one or not targeted in the end zone?
1: Not targeted? Yes.
0: So not even have the opportunity.
1: Zach, by the way, at the Renaissance Festival is wearing a Robin Hood costume.
0: Yes.
1: We got someone says, I'm going to my son's wedding this weekend. So we say congratulations to Kurt and Arushi. Did I say that right?
0: Oh, fun.
1: Yeah, so a Labor Day weekend wedding.
0: Yes. Where is this going down at? Let
1: us
0: know.
1: It's so hot. It better not be outdoors.
0: Well, that's where, what venue, where is it going down? Love this.
1: Anybody doing a last lake hoorah?
0: I know so many people taking off.
1: This is it. After this, it's over with. We got to put the boat up.
0: That's it.
1: We got to shut down the cabin, all those things. Jules says she's going to Walmart this weekend. Well, good for you. I bet you I am too at some point. I just didn't think to highlight that, but have a good time. Jules.
0: My buddy Andy parking partner left yesterday to go to fish in Colorado.
1: Ooh, nice.
0: Not fishing, but Fish the band.
1: Oh.
0: They're playing three nights.
1: Oh my gosh. Isn't he a little old for that?
0: No. No. More power to him.
1: To follow a band.
0: For getting out there and going to do it.
1: Okay. The wedding is at the gorgeous new museum in Little Rock.
0: All right. So, yes. Okay. Very nice.
1: Natalie's going to the Razorback game.
0: Oh, Nat.
1: But she's going to watch her son march in his first Go Razorback marching band. So let's go, Austin!
0: Hey! Greatest show on turf.
1: That's nice. Well, sounds like we got a lot of cool things going on in Arkansas.
0: It's a big weekend.
1: That's for sure. Let's get into other people's problems next, you guys. It's our little free therapy session right here on Alice 107.7.
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2: With the look at your Southern Bay Corp traffic this Friday morning, State Police have no accidents to report. Checking around the metro, we're seeing traffic building up at the North Interchange. Also, I-30 eastbound from 430 back to Alexander. Besides that, no major issues. Remember, slow down, phone down, let's buckle up and be careful. That's your Southern Bay Corp traffic. Southern Bay Corp, well builders for everyone, now serving Little Rock with the Arkansas Traffic Network. I'm Paul Weber.
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5: From News Radio 1029 KARN Weather Center, I'm KRK Box 16 meteorologist Jenna Warner. Friday's highs will reach into the upper 90s with mostly sunny skies. A small chance of a stray shower or storm can't be ruled out, but most will be rain-free. Heat advisories are in place through at least Saturday. They'll likely be extended through the holiday weekend as each day we flirt with the upper 90s to triple digits for highs. Overnight stay very warm as well. Mostly sunny skies and a stray shower or storm can't be ruled out. I'm KRK Fox 16 meteorologist Jenna Warner from the News Radio 1029 KRN Weather Center.

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4: She wants to be petty and teach the bullies a lesson.
5: Oh, is she going to whip their ass?
4: Even worse. She's not going to bring them cake pops.
5: Oh.
4: Her son's birthday's coming up, and she's going to take cake pops to the kids in the class. But she's decided that the two bullies, no cake pops for you.
5: Mm.
4: And, yeah, so she admits it's petty, but she thinks it'll teach the bullies a lesson. Do you think that that's a true statement? Do you think that's the way to go? And I don't know the age of these kids, but I'm assuming they're, you know, like elementary, if you can bring cake pops to the class.
5: Yeah.
4: And so, yeah, a couple bullies getting no cake pops.
5: 501-403-4321, the Alice Talking Text Line, sponsored by WH Law, bankruptcy lawyers that listen. Boots, not suits.
4: How do you do this?
5: Yeah.
4: 403-4321, yeah.
5: That would be like, you know, we got some Buntinis in here this morning for the BB Badgers who are coming in, and it'd be like if we decided not to give, like, two of them.
4: No Buntinis. No Buntinis for linemen.
5: Yeah. Is that legal? Can you do this? Now, yeah. I know that, like, I don't believe you could do that at our school. Like, I don't think you could...
4: Single out people
5: and not bring them. You bring one to somebody, you got to bring it for everybody.
4: Oh, my goodness.
5: This is Alice. What do you think?
6: Hey, yeah, so I'm a teacher, and I think that she's just opening a can of worms for other parents to complain. I don't think that's very fair to the teacher in the classroom.
4: So what's the right way to handle these two bullies?
6: I say ask the teacher, can I... talk with them and find out what's going on, or can I talk with the other parents to find out what exactly is going on, and maybe they can settle it between them.
5: Would that be allowed, a parent talking to a child that's not their own?
4: Is that legal?
5: Yeah.
6: I think let them talk to the other parent.
4: Okay.
5: Okay.
4: Not the kid.
6: Or let the other parents know what's going on in the classroom. It should have already been... you know, dealt with if it's been a constant bullying problem.
5: Gotcha. Yeah, I would want to call the other parents and say, hey, I'm not giving your kid a K-pop.
6: Or have the teacher call them and say, hey, these kids are being called bullies. What's going on?
4: Pool boy, would you call them and tell them that while eating a cake pop? Yeah.
5: So, I'm bringing K-pops.
4: And your son's
5: and
4: not
5: I'm not
4: one.
5: Giving them any to your kids.
6: I would definitely get a cake pop first.
4: Oh, thank you for calling, Teach. Appreciate
6: thank
4: it.
5: Bye-bye.
4: Someone says this plan is not going to work. If you bring one for one, you have to bring for all. Nice try, though. Another person says, two words, boxing lessons. That's how
5: or,
4: you take care of these bullies, huh?
5: Or, I got it, you fill their cake pops with toothpaste.
4: Or X-Lax or something.
5: Right.
4: Yeah. Okay. Oh, man. Exploding cake pops?
5: Oh, but you would, that, again, that could backfire on the teacher.
4: Don't involve
5: Teach.
4: Him or her. Someone says, no, that is not okay. You cannot leave any kids out. You kill them with kindness. Report the bullying to the teacher or principal and let them address the bully. Embarrassing and leaving those kids out will not help. So it's the OPP, other people's problems. We want to hear from you next. Call up at 403-4321. 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
1: With a look at your Southern Bay Corp traffic this Friday morning, police are working an accident JFK at McCain and North Little Rock that's causing issues. Checking around the metro, we're also seeing traffic building up at the usual slow spots. The North Interchange and I-30 eastbound from 430 back to Alexander. Remember, slow down, phone down, let's buckle up and be careful. That's your Southern Bay Corp traffic. Southern Bay Corp, wealth builders for everyone, now serving Little Rock with the Arkansas Traffic Network. I'm Paul Weber.
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1: This mom wants to teach these bullies a lesson. She's not going to bring cake pops for them when she brings cake pops to the class for her son's birthday. So she recognizes she's petty, but that's her plan. Do you think that's a good plan, or should she do something else? Call us up, 501-403-4321.
2: Why are we bringing cake pops in the first place?
1: Son's birthday. So let's see. Here's a text that says, this is going to cause so many more issues. She'll be putting the teacher in a very difficult situation without any warning. I understand her thought process, but it's not a good idea. So you're not even thinking about, what this will do to the teacher. Because now she'll have two crying kids to have to console.
2: Mm-hmm. 501-403-4321 is the Alice Talking text line, sponsored by WH Law. What do you think? What would you do?
1: You said that you would doctor up their cake pops.
2: Yeah.
1: And
2: I'd fill them with toothpaste.
1: Lee says, you're on the right track, but I would fill a couple of them with ghost peppers and make sure those two guys or whoever's bullying them got them.
2: Ghost peppers?
1: We're giving the bullies ghost pepper cake pops. Jeez. Now. What is happening?
2: Like, I don't want anything that's going to have to send them to the school nurse or anything. And I don't want them to, crap their pants in the school and the teacher
1: again, you're
2: have
1: not
2: to
1: thinking
2: deal
1: about
2: with
1: the
2: this.
1: Teacher, then.
2: Right, yeah.
1: What do you think? Call us up. Hannah says, kill them with kindness. These are kids. 99% of the time, bullies are bullied. You have no idea what's going on in their life. Your cake pop may be an act of kindness that they desperately need. If you're going to address it with an adult, the teacher or parent. I mean, seriously, what if your cake pop changes that bully? Like with the Grinch, remember with the Grinch, his heart grew like 2-3 sizes, whatever, after he experienced all the love in Whoville?
2: Yeah, and it broke that heart measuring apparatus.
1: What if this cake pop turns that bully's life around?
2: But I think the birthday boy would have to go over and present the cake pops to the bullies.
1: Yeah.
2: In like some sort of an olive branch presentation. And then what?
1: But wow.
2: And then what, though?
1: This is so dramatic. Okay, Avery says the mom is more mature. She should know better. She needs to talk to teacher about the bullying, and the teacher can then get the bullies in trouble. Let the teacher do the dirty work.
2: Yeah. I'm a fool.
1: Right.
2: What if the mom just brought cake pops just for the boy? Just for the birthday boy.
1: Yeah.
2: And that's it.
1: I don't think you're allowed to do that either.
2: You can't just bring one?
1: No.
2: For real?
1: It's like it's the same thing with birthday parties. You invite one kid, you got to invite all of them.
2: I guess you could pack that in his lunch and that be a surprise in his lunch.
1: Another idea here that was submitted, give the bullies cake pops in the shape of the poop emoji. Okay.
2: This is Alice.
3: Hey, good morning, yo.
2: Good morning. Go ahead.
3: I'm surprised that they allow parents to bring cake pops or what have you for birthdays. Because normally they don't because of allergies. You know, some kids.
2: Yeah.
3: Peanuts, what have you. So they ceased it. But right. Then again, maybe this is a private school. Who knows what school that they go to? But
2: truth.
3: The way I dealt with this in the past with my kids, especially like elementary age. And, I don't know, first, second grade, it was real easy. I come in with the cupcakes, and I pass them around in no particular order. Of course, my kid would get theirs first, and I saved the bad kids for last, one that my kids always complained about. And whenever I gave that cupcake to that first bad kid, I said, I don't know, I heard about you. I heard about you, I heard you're kind of a bully to your friends around here, huh? But that's not true, right? And then I'll still put the cupcake. They're like, no, I'm not. I'm like, okay, you'll be nice, right? Yes, sir, I will. Okay, then I'll go to the next one. I heard y'all are friends because, y'all are hanging out together and being mean to each other kids, huh? And then, well, I'm not mean, and I'd give them the cake anyway. Then I'd keep on moving, and you know, I mean, as time went on, kids just kind of grow out of it. I mean, did it really stop the bullying or anything? No, but I thought it was kind of cute to let the kids know that, hey, the parents know.
2: Did you at least stick your dirty finger in it when you put it down
1: what
2: in front of
1: them? What is wrong with you, pool boy?
3: I had a little bit of frosting left in my finger, and I flicked it in his face. No,
2: yes!
3: I didn't do that.
1: Wow. What is happening?
2: Thanks for calling, dude.
1: Someone says you can't fix bullying by bullying, so go through the school, and if that doesn't work, teach your kid how to be confident when handling bullying situations.
2: Is it ever worth going through the school?
1: Oh, man. Thank y'all
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3: With a look at your Southern Baycorp traffic this Friday morning, police are working an accident JFK at McCain and North Little Rock that's causing issues checking around the metro. We're also seeing traffic building up at the usual slow spots. The North Interchange and I-30 eastbound from 430 back to Alexander. Remember, slow down, phone down, let's buckle up and be careful. That's your Southern Baycorp traffic. Southern Baycorp, well, builders for everyone, now serving Little Rock with the Arkansas Traffic Network. I'm Paul Weber.

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0: With the Heather and Pool Boy Show as I welcome the BB Badger.
1: Wow! Now that was an entrance right there.
2: Awesome.
1: The ladies got to bust through our first ever bust through banner. That was awesome. What an entrance. Welcome, everybody, to we're still welcome. More people coming in.
0: Yeah. We got more. This was a trek for y'all, so y'all can bring in. Feel free to kind of go around and everybody kind of. I know we have people wanting to take pictures back here and everything, so come on in. Welcome to the Heather and Pool Boy Show Friday morning hype, you guys. We have 3 cheerleaders, 3 football players, and a coach, and we're excited to have you guys. So thanks for being here this morning, and I haven't even hit record. So
1: are you kidding me?
0: Yeah.
1: Mom!
0: Yeah. That whole time I didn't even hit the red button. It was a beautiful bus, guys. It was a beautiful bus.
1: That is such a classic mom move.
0: I've been busy. I'm sorry.
1: Check with the mom behind you to see if she's taking pictures or recording.
0: Oh, my goodness. Okay, so Greene County Tech tonight. What are we going to do? Y'all get on that microphone. Tell us who you are, first of all.
3: Jeremiah Griffin.
4: Drake Mills.
5: Hunter Sterling.
0: Okay.
6: Abby Elmore.
0: Get there,
6: Wilson
0: girl.
6: Smith.
0: Come on, girl. Come on, walk around.
6: Sarah Carradine.
0: All right. What are we going to do to these Greene County Tech Golden Eagles? I don't know. What are you going to do, Badgers? What are you going to do?
3: We're going to beat them.
0: You're going to beat them.
3: Yeah.
0: Okay. All right. Well, I mean, that didn't sound very convincing.
1: All right, let's talk to Coach.
0: You got to say, we're going to annihilate them, right, Coach? Coach Sparks, get on this microphone over here and tell us all about your team and what's the plan tonight.
1: Yeah, what are the keys to victory?
3: Tonight, we got to take care of the football. Didn't do a great job of that in week 1. We got to clean up a lot of penalties, play clean football. I think we've worked on that at practice this week. I think that we'll come out and do it tonight. And we just got to play well, play together. And take care of the football, get a couple takeaways, and I think we'll be all right.
1: Yep.
0: Does Coach yell a lot at y'all?
3: Never.
0: No, he's not a yeller?
3: Never.
0: Yes, he is a yeller! Yeah!
1: What is Coach's favorite punishment? Is it a run? Is it push-ups? Like, what? Does he have a special go-to?
3: Probably pushing the plate.
1: What's pushing the plate?
0: Yes, I want one.
3: 45-pound plate, and you start pushing it.
1: That's it? Coach, that's your go-to?
0: Okay, all right. Let's welcome the BB Badger cheerleaders to the microphone. How about a little bit of encouragement for these guys this morning? Can y'all give us a little something-something here? Just what's your main go-to cheer?
1: What's your fave?
0: Oh, let me hear it. Let's hear it.
1: All right.
7: Okay. When I say BB, you say Badgers. BB, Badgers. BB,
1: Badgers.
7: I say red, you say white. Red.
0: White.
7: Red.
0: White.
7: I say number, you say one. Number.
0: White.
7: Number.
0: One.
7: I say beat, you say Eagles. Beat.
0: Eagles.
7: Beat.
0: Eagles.
1: Yes.
0: This is Friday morning hype. This is our version of a little in-studio pep rally. We've got a great sponsor.
1: That's right. Our sponsor is Coldwell Banker RPM Group. 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
0: And we have some Buntinis for you guys from Nothing Bunt Cakes, too, because I know that y'all need a little sweet treat. You need a little sugar high.
1: Why did we slap this guy? What's this? Is these are his favorites? He can eat 52 of them?
0: Well, we have 2 boxes full, so there you go. We're going to come back and find out a little bit more about these BB Badgers this morning. We got Badger Pride happening on the Heather and Pool Boy Show with Alice 107.7.
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9: With a look at your Southern Bancorp traffic this Friday morning, State Police have no accident history report. As we check around the metro, still seeing heavy traffic at the usual slow spots to North Interchange, I-30 eastbound from 430 back to Bryant. Remember, slow down, fold down, let's buckle up and be careful. That's your Southern Bancorp traffic. Southern Bancorp, world builders for everyone, now serving Little Rock with the Arkansas Traffic Network. I'm Paul Weber.
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2: 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Whatever school district you're in, so are they.
1: Did you work that one out this morning?
2: I did. I made that up on my own.
1: That was good.
2: If you're buying or selling a home in that school district, so are they. They're in there.
1: So every Friday morning during football season, we're going to feature a local Central Arkansas high school football team and get them hyped up for their game on that night. Tonight, the BB Badgers are playing Green County Tech. And what did you say we were going to do to them? What are we going to do, Jeremiah? What are we going to do? We're going to annihilate them. Okay, good to know. Okay, so we have Jeremiah, QB1, over here. We have Drake, who's a receiver and the safety. We have Hunter, who's on the line, D and O. Thank you very much. And then we have Abby and Sarah, who are cheerleaders. And then Dawson's on the dance team. And they're all in the studio. They've had some nothing bunt cakes already, the little buntinis. So we're sugared up and we're ready to go.
2: That's right.
1: Let's get our pep rally started.
2: That's right. Let's talk a little bit about, let's talk about predictions and what do we know about Green County Tech. And so let's start with QB1 here.
1: Jeremiah, step up.
2: Jeremiah, what are you going to do tonight on the field? How many TDs are we throwing?
3: I say we run more TDs than we're throwing.
1: Okay.
3: But they're probably going to be in a 3-3 stack. So running our offense and get some good reads and that. Few times we do throw, we're going to get some touchdowns.
2: Now, do you know anybody that plays for Green County Tech? Do you have any association with anybody over there at all?
3: No.
2: Cool.
1: Good, because we don't care about them.
2: No mercy!
1: That's right. Okay, so you're going to throw or you're going to hand off to Drake, right? So Drake's a receiver and the safety. Drake, step up! Come on!
3: Yes, ma'am.
1: I heard these boys aren't as shy as they are pretending to be. Someone told, a little birdie told me that this is not you.
3: Yeah.
2: All right. So what are you've got to do to score tonight? And.

0: feel like Hunter should be the most, the most badgerest badger of the team, because you're playing Andy. So, I mean, what's your plan tonight?
1: Usually, I just stay low, be physical, and beat him from the start, and then...
0: Are you a trash talker?
1: Depends.
0: Come on!
1: Like, I'm usually pretty quiet and not, like, disrespectful. Unless they
0: You don't
1: are.
0: Do your mama jokes or anything like that to the other team?
1: If they start it.
0: Okay. You finish it, right?
2: Yeah.
0: Okay.
2: You play both ways. Do you have a preference? Do you like defense more than offense?
0: You're looking at Coach Sparks? What's going on
2: but
0: there?
2: But you have to like them both equally? He has to like them both equally, Coach?
1: I like defense more.
2: He should like defense more.
0: Oh, okay.
2: Do you?
1: Yeah, I like tackling people more than blocking people.
0: You like to put a hurt on them.
1: Yeah.
0: God, I want to be a football player so bad.
2: Can you tell? We can tell.
0: Oh, man, I love football lingo.
2: She wanted to be the one to bust through the banner herself.
0: So bad.
2: And I kept having to tell her, no, you can't.
0: Listen, the cheerleaders said, we never get to bust through the run-through signs. So that's why we let them go first today. Yes,
2: yeah.
0: You've got your time. Ladies, step up to the mic here, okay? It's the BB Badgers. We have members of the cheer and dance squads. So, I mean, do you guys prep all week for Friday night? What do you do to prep all week?
3: We honestly prep.
0: I know y'all are short. You're going to have to like move that.
3: We honestly prep like more than a week ahead. Like,
0: mm-hmm. Yeah, you do. Ahead. You're saying you work harder than the football players is what you're saying.
3: Basically.
0: Yeah.
4: We've been working on these halftimes for months.
0: Okay. So for your halftime performances.
4: Yes.
0: Okay.
4: Yes.
0: For months.
3: Yes.
0: Okay. Tell everybody what song you're doing your dance to.
4: Mm-hmm. For the dance team, we're doing a mashup. So
0: okay.
4: We're doing a jazz and a hip hop mix.
0: Okay. Yeah. Nice. Nice.
5: For
0: girls.
5: For the cheer team, like this halftime, we don't have a song. We're like out on the field. Well, obviously, we're out on the field. We're like doing like a chant type thing, and then we're like stunting. But like our next halftime, we're already working on it, mm-hmm. also. And it's like USA theme.
4: Yes.
5: So there's like,
0: okay.
5: It's like a mix between a bunch of like American songs.
0: Nice. 250, baby. 250.
2: Yes. Love it.
0: Okay. We are going to come right back with predictions. Okay. And we have a special guest that's going to chime in on this.
2: That's right.
0: Ding. And tell us her prediction on tonight's game. I'm not sure if we're going to like it or love it, but we'll find out next on the Heather and Pool Boy Show. 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
1: How many words could you get in that?
2: A lot. Real estate experts are waiting for you.
1: It's the BB Badgers, you guys. We have Badger Pride. Okay, so their game's tonight against Greene County Tech. We're going to fire off predictions. Pool Boy, you go first.
2: I predict that the BB Badgers win over Greene County Tech 32-9.
1: Okay, you like that? Okay, I will go with, 27-7. Is that a real score, 27-7? Okay, 27-7. All right, real quickly, Jeremiah, run up to the microphone like you're going to tackle somebody. Give us that prediction tonight.
3: Well, it's a no-fly zone in the bro, so we're going 27-0.
2: 27-0. All right.
1: All right, Drake Gate, give it to us. What do you think?
4: I also think we're going to go 27-0.
1: Hey! All right, here we go, Hunter. What do we got, big man?
5: Seriously, it's going to be more like 52-0.
1: 52-0. Okay, there you have it.
2: Badgers by 90.
1: Last week, we had a cheerleader say 100-0.
2: Right.
1: We did have that.
2: That's right.
1: So, that's right. Okay, so we have a special guest that's going to give a prediction real quick.
2: That's right. Here is Courtney Mims, news director of Fox 16. We haven't listened to this. Let's hear what she has to say.
6: Hey guys, it's Courtney Mims, sports director at Fox 16 and host of Fearless Fridays on Fox. If you like teams that run the football, well, you're really going to like this game between Greene County Tech and BB this week. In their respective Week 0 matches, these two teams combined for just 12 passes. Definitely watch out for Ashton Addison and Devontae Williams on Tech. The two combined for 250 rushing yards and 3 touchdowns last week in the 31-6 win over Salem. The win giving Greene County Tech its first 1-0 start in 3 years. Well, I think they had another win in that column this week to go 2-0 to start off the year. Yep, the Golden Eagles beat BB tonight. That is my prediction, so we'll see if it comes true. Remember, we've got plenty more action coming up on this week's Fearless Friday, so make sure you tune in at 11:30 tonight after college football for it all.
1: All right, what do y'all think about that prediction?
2: All right, you got something to prove tonight.
1: Oh, man, we're going to prove her wrong.
2: That's right.
1: For sure. All right, you guys, close us out, ladies. Let's go, BB Badgers. Here we go.

0: just heard here on the Heather and Pool Boy Show. Best of luck, guys. I know you're going to do a great job tonight, okay? So annihilate them! All right? You guys, thank you for being on with the Heather and Pool Boy Show Friday Morning Hype. Coming up, we've got Hollywood headlines, your keyword for Teddy Swims, and Flush It Friday, all next hour, Alice 107.7.
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2: With a look at your Southern Bay Corp traffic this Friday morning, State Police have no accidents to report as we check around the metro. Still seeing heavy traffic at the North Interchange, I-30 eastbound from 430 back to Bryant, 630 eastbound coming into downtown. Remember, slow down, phone down, let's buckle up and be careful. That's your Southern Bay Corp traffic. Southern Bay Corp, well builders for everyone. Now serving Little Rock with the Arkansas Traffic Network. I'm Paul Weber.
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1: You know it, and it's sponsored by Taylor King Law. On your side, by your side. You just heard Tame Impala. Tame Impala and Dua Lipa are reportedly set to headline Coachella 2027, which is going to happen in April at the Empire Polo Club in California. And the festival organizers are also trying to bring BTS into the headline lineup. So fingers crossed, everybody. And you know the song by Stella Lefty that we play on Alice 107.7. It's called Boston.
2: Boston.
1: She made her Grand Ole Opry debut and sang that backstage to two children in treatment at St. Jude. They sang along as she performed with an acoustic guitar. Really sweet. Stevie Nicks and Olivia Rodrigo are going to appear separately on the Practical Magic 2 soundtrack. Landslide's going to be in the film, along with Olivia Rodrigo's song The Cure. And we're so excited about this next, you know, edition of this movie. Practical Magic 2 is going to hit theaters on September 10th.
2: I wonder if Stevie Nicks ever gets tired of people requesting Landslide.
1: But it's so good.
2: Like, I mean, so Olivia Rodrigo just did her Daisy Chains Festival, right, where she brought out Stevie Nicks. And what song did they sing? Oh, yeah. Landslide. And then now they're doing this Practical Magic. Guess what song they want to be on the soundtrack? Oh, yeah, Landslide.
1: It's just so good.
2: I know.
1: Miley Cyrus is considering a tribute album featuring songs from her late godmother, Dolly Parton's catalog. And this could include country, pop, and gospel songs. So let's go, Miley. Let's do it.
2: If anybody can and should, I think it should be Miley.
1: Yeah.
2: Being her godmother and all, and just being friends, she should do it.
1: So Mr. T does not like his new Netflix documentary. He is quoted as saying, "The documentary ticked me off because they didn't cover a lot of stuff. When I saw it, I was like, what the heck? It's garbage. You build me up, then you try to punk me out. I said, wow, man, I'm more than that. 2 days, they interviewed my pastor, and he gets 30 seconds on screen. If you don't know me, you're going to think I'm some monster. I pity the fool."
2: Oh, no.
1: Okay, maybe he didn't say, "I pity the fool," but he wanted to say, "I pity the fool." I pity the fool. That does a bad documentary of me.
2: We have the same birth date, Mr. T and I.
1: Do you really?
2: Uh-huh.
1: Then I should have let you read that story.
2: I know.
1: I'm so sorry.
2: I once had a Mr. T action figure and half his leg broke off. And that was the lower portion that had a Converse high top on it. And I replaced it with a black knee-high boot from my sister's Barbie collection.
1: He is not going to be happy with that.
2: But I glued it on and it was the most masculine boot in the wardrobe of the Barbie mansion.
1: All right. I'll let you close us out with a good pity the fool. Go ahead.
2: I pity the fool.
1: There it is. I mean, just an icon, you know?
2: Yeah.
1: He just is. You just can't help but love him. It's the Heather and Pool Boy Show, and I wasn't talking about Pool Boy. It was talking about Mr. T. And those were sponsored by Taylor King Law. It's Alice 107.7.
0: Nothing but smiles this morning.
1: Can we not do anything anymore?
2: It's harming something.
1: There is like zero fun involved in anything.
0: 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Right now, traffic on Alice.
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4: With a look at your Southern Bay Corp traffic this Friday morning, State Police have no accidents to report. Checking around the metro, we're still seeing heavy traffic at the North Interchange. Also, 630 eastbound coming into downtown. Remember, slow down, phone down, let's buckle up and be careful. Have a safe and happy Labor Day weekend. That's your Southern Bay Corp traffic. Southern Bay Corp, wealth builders for everyone, now serving Little Rock with the Arkansas Traffic Network. 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
5: 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Little Rock weather.
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7: From News Radio 1029 KARN Weather Center, I'm KRK Fox 16 meteorologist Jenna Warner. Friday's highs will reach into the upper 90s with mostly sunny skies. A small chance of a stray shower or storm can't be ruled out, but most will be rain-free. Heat advisories are in place through at least Saturday. They'll likely be extended through the holiday weekend as each day we flirt with the upper 90s to triple digits for highs. Overnight stay very warm as well. Mostly sunny skies and a stray shower or storm can't be ruled out. I'm KRK Fox 16 meteorologist Jenna Warner from the News Radio 1029 KARN Weather Center.

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9: With a look at your Southern Bay Corp traffic this Friday morning, State Police have no accidents to report. Checking around the metro, we're seeing no major issues. Remember, slow down, phone down. It's holiday weekend. Please don't drink and drive. Let's buckle up and be careful and have a safe and happy Labor Day weekend. That's your Southern Bay Corp traffic. 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I'm Paul Weber.

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7: Oh, man, we're just tired of it. Pool Boy got an email, and he is hot over this email.
6: I so am. I'll lead off. I'll bat lead off here on this Flush
7: this
6: It Friday.
7: This is where you get to vent.
6: So we get these emails, you know, wanting us to, you know, cut commercials and things like that. And they come with a script that they would like you to follow. Now, it's since the beginning of time, commercials are 60 seconds
7: always,
6: or 30.
7: Always.
6: Right? And yet the copy that we receive, the script, can be way longer. And even says it's 73 seconds long. Well, no, that's not good enough.
7: They don't want you to cut anything out of it.
6: Right.
7: And they don't want you to speed up your voice to make it 60 seconds.
6: Yeah. And so a sales guy back there will just allow this and expect me to do it. And I don't know how.
7: I mean, you're not a magician.
6: Right. And they don't.
7: You're not a miracle worker.
6: They won't push back and say, no, ma'am, this does not work. We have to omit some things here. We can't cram it all in.
7: Yeah. This is where we get to complain about our first world problems, ladies and gentlemen. You get the microphone, too. We want you to call up. What is getting under your skin? 501-403-4321. Stephanie, which we nicknamed Deafany once, said, I flush people's bad attitudes. Can't we just all be pleasant?
6: Those are known as batitudes.
7: That's right. Definitely, they're batitudes.
6: Mm-hmm, mm-hmm.
7: Shauna says, please, can we flush this damn hot weather? I am passed over it.
6: So over it. 501-403-4321 is the Alice Talking text line, sponsored by WH Law. Get up in here and tell us what you want to flush.
7: Marie says, flushing the fact that I haven't had a car in 2 weeks. I finally got my car back running, and now the radio isn't working. What? Says, I've been over 2 weeks without listening to y'all on my way to work every morning. I have been having withdrawals so bad that I turned the work radio to Alice. So now everyone has to listen to y'all.
6: Well, that sounded like a punishment.
7: Marie, we're happy for that final part of your flush there. But you're right, Pool Boy. It did sound like she's punishing the office.
6: A little bit. 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
7: But I really like you turning the work radio to Alice. Make everyone suffer.
6: It's about time. It's about dang time.
7: Okay. Someone says, I need to flush my wife for lying to me about the burning urination coming from the toilet.
6: What? It goes in the toilet. How's it coming from the toilet?
7: I don't know.
6: And why is it burning? Need more info here, buddy.
7: Flush ants in my house. Bug guy coming today. They're trying to take over.
6: Oh, they can. They do it.
7: Uh-oh. I want to flush the BB Badgers, this one says.
6: Oh, no. Are they Green County Techers?
7: Just kidding. My nephew is the quarterback of the Eagles. Can't wait to watch them throw down tonight. Good luck to all.
6: Hey.
7: You should see my eagle painting on the on the run through sign that I made.
6: Yeah, you can go to our Facebook page
7: later. It'll be up later. Yeah.
6: And watch it. We had the BB Badgers in and we filmed them, and you can see all of Heather's artwork up on the walls here. And we'll have this up on our podcast page later today too, if you missed it.
7: Oh man, someone says this is the one that has the work radio. It says definitely not punishing them. They're just picky and had it on a specific station, but I didn't care and turned it anyway. Love you, Marie.
6: Yeah,
7: thank
6: Marie.
7: Thank you.
6: Ave Maria.
7: Someone wants to flush all mother-in-laws. Well, you're going to have to, elaborate a little more. What's wrong with yours?
6: Heather's going to wait to flush hers next week after she
7: goes to visit mine this weekend. This is your vent sesh, everybody. Take advantage of it. Call us up, 501-403-4321. It's Heather and Pool Boy on Alice 107.7.
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3: Now, we had someone flush this hot weather that we're having, and now we have someone flushing the person, and in fact all the folks complaining about the hot weather and the complaining about the cold weather. Just stop complaining about the weather, I think is what that says. So there you go. So you get to air your grievances, whatever it is that's bothering you. You can call up and let it be heard, you know, because if you get it off your chest, you can then take a big deep breath and relax and enjoy your weekend instead of holding it all in and letting it fester.
2: Yes.
3: Right? That's not healthy.
2: This is like
3: free therapy here. Someone would like to flush Acura of Little Rock. Thank God for the tech being honest while the front desk tried to charge me an extra grand just to tell my engine and car was totaled. Terribly.
2: Wow.
3: Terribly ran business, they say.
2: All right. That's the kind of stuff we like to hear.
3: Oh, my God. Well, I mean, but don't.
2: Know. But, yeah, you know what I mean.
3: It's a love-hate relationship.
2: Right. This is Alice. What do you want to flush?
4: Oh, speaking of love-hate relationships, I think you're talking about me and Pool Boy. I want to flush a certain DJ, no names mentioned, that throws me under the bus passively aggressively the other day on the radio.
3: Was it me?
4: No.
3: Was it Pool Boy?
4: Yes.
3: Oh! What?
4: I heard the little comment about calling Heather to wake her up for alarms, and you said, Jules will do it.

0: every day. So thank you for what you do, and y'all have an awesome Friday.
1: Thank you for flushing pool boy, Jules. I
2: yes,
1: love you.
2: Thanks, okay, Jules. No problem. I was hot.
1: Someone wants to flush the increase in their energy bill. Can I get a what on that?
2: What?
1: Y'all, I don't have a very big house, okay? And it my energy bill was over $800. Yeah. Did you hear that?
2: Yeah.
1: $800? What am I going to do?
2: I know. I'm right there with you.
1: It's crazy. So I'm there with you on that flush. Garrett says, I'm flushing all the opponents playing against the Arkansas Razorback tomorrow. It's game day. Whoopee!
2: Game day.
1: Yes, Garrett, we're flushing them. Because who are we playing again? Something Alabama?
2: North Alabama.
1: Yeah, flush them.
2: 3:15, mm-hmm. SEC Network.
1: Stacey.
2: Energy out here making all that extra money.
1: Oh, so much extra money. Stacy says, my husband said he wants to flush cancer because he's tired of being poked and prodded. MRI scan this morning to make sure cancer is gone still. So prayers up, y'all. Prayers up.
2: Yes, flush indeed.
1: It. Flush it. Flush it. Flush it. William says, flush these kids who get upset when you yell at them after you've already said something nicely 3 to 4 times.
2: Are you in my home?
1: That's so true, though. You say, get up, hon. It's time to get up and go to school. Okay, hon, it's you have 10 minutes. I gave you 10 extra minutes. It's time to go to school. You know, you do that, and then all of a sudden, get up out of the bed.
2: That's
1: and,
2: right.
1: You know, you're the exorcist, and then they cry
2: you have
1: and
2: to
1: complain
2: change tone.
1: That you're mean. And you're like, but you made me that way.
2: Why are you so mean, Dad?
1: It's your fault.
2: Yeah.
1: It's
2: Can't
1: your
2: win.
1: Fault.
2: You can't win.
1: Iris says, flush people peeing in the swimming pool. I don't even go swimming because the fear of people peeing in the water.
2: Mm. What did we say? There's like something like 50 gallons worth of urine per local swimming pool.
1: Don't ruin swimming for
2: hey,
1: everyone.
2: This is the last weekend for swimming pool weekends, yeah. Public pools, so...
1: So everybody pee it up? Is that what you're
2: yeah,
1: saying?
2: Yeah, it's a pee party.
1: And then Robin says, I want to flush daycare, still taking out the $185 a week, even when your baby is sick and can't attend the whole week.
2: Oh, they got you.
1: So they're charging you for not even watching your baby. That's mm-hmm, what you're mm-hmm. saying. God, that does suck. I'm sorry.
2: It do.
1: Flush it Friday.
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9: 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Go, go, win! Dun,
10: dun, dun, dun, dun, dun, that's right. College football was on TV last night. Missouri downed the UAPB Golden Lions on television.
9: No.
10: Yep. So they're off to a 1-1 start. It's the Razorbacks that take the field tomorrow against North Alabama at 3:15 at Donald W. Razorback Stadium.
9: So if you can't make it to the game because you're going somewhere else, where can we watch it?
10: You can just watch it on SEC Network, whatever your provider is. I'm sure you have a way to do this.
9: Are we supposed to win this?
10: We
9: candidly?
10: Are supposed to win this.
9: And this is the first game with the new coach, right?
10: That is correct.
9: Okay.
10: Ryan Silverfield is our new head coach, and this is his first game at the helm.
9: Oh, my God. Do you think he's so nervous?
10: Absolutely, I mean, right? You want to make a great first impression on everybody.
9: These Razorback fans, no joke. They're no joke, man.
10: You know, you're going up against, I'm not going to say a cupcake team. At all, but
9: not.
10: it is a non-conference team, uh-huh. Right? That's not in our conference, and so you put this kind of game in the first to get you ready. You know, playing hitting somebody else with another jersey on, another helmet. Now next week we take on Georgia.
9: Yeah.
10: Yeah, number 3 Georgia. Right.
9: Okay.
10: So, and of course, as you know, we have been voted as the toughest schedule in college football this year.
9: Okay.
10: So not only do we have a first-year head coach.
9: Who screwed us over with that?
10: But we have the hardest schedule in the biz.
9: I mean, seriously, who sat down and said,
10: let's do this.
9: We put the Razorback fans through enough. Let's keep going.
10: Yeah. Yeah. So we play North Alabama, and then we'll play.
9: Steve says no, next week we go to Utah.
10: Or Utah, sorry. But Utah's ranked 21st.
9: Okay.
10: And then it's
9: Georgia.
10: I meant Georgia was the next at home, I guess.
9: Okay.
10: So then it's Georgia, then it's Tulsa, then it's ranked A&M, Texas A&M at ranked number 8. Then we play Tennessee.
9: Oh, I can't stand them.
10: They're ranked 20th.
9: Uh-huh.
10: Vanderbilt, then it's Missouri, who's ranked 25th. Then we play Auburn, South Carolina, then it's the 5th ranked Texas. And then it's LSU ranked number 11.
9: Boo.
10: So a lot of ranked teams.
9: Well, I mean, they're ranked now, but the season hasn't started.
10: That's
9: so
10: true.
9: Anything can
10: They could be ranked
9: happen.
10: Higher.
9: Right.
10: By the time we play them.
9: Or lower.
10: Utah could be number 1. Georgia could be number 1. A&M could be number 1.
9: Or they could be like off the chart horrible.
10: Just down. Just dropped
9: yes.
10: off.
9: You
10: the
9: never
10: face.
9: Know. Things
10: In
9: happen.
10: Plagued by injuries.
9: Yep. Yeah, I mean, that's a reality for a lot of teams for sure.
10: We can only hope.
9: You don't want to wish injuries on people, Pool Boy. How many times do I got to tell you?
10: Oh, well, just like
9: how about scandals?
10: Upset,
9: let's just give them scandals instead.
10: Upset tummy injuries.
9: Let's give them the diarrhea lettuce.
10: Yeah,
9: send them bags
10: feed
9: of
10: them
9: salad.
10: The lettuce.
9: That's horrible, Pool Boy. Horrible.
10: I know.
9: Anyway, this is, I know, a very exciting time for the Razorbacks. And so we welcome this new change with the new leadership and all. And so it's an exciting time. So tomorrow, get ready to cheer on those Hogs. Here we go.
10: Go Hogs!
9: It's the Heather and Pool Boy Show. 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

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Oh my, my, oh my, my love, I take one look at you, you're taking me out.

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1: 3-day weekend. What's up? Woo-woo!
2: Bye-bye-bye.
1: Yeah, bye-bye-bye work.
2: That's right. Badgers say bye-bye-bye to Green County Tech tonight.
1: Yes, thank you to the BB Badgers for coming into the studio for our Friday morning hype this morning. I'm working on the video to get that up. You guys, on our Alice107.7 Facebook page, there is one already up, and it's an example of my fat fingers and my mom camera abilities. You know, we'd made this big bus-through runway sign, run-through sign, and it was perfect. Cheerleaders wanted to run through it because they never get to, they said. And I was recording right up until they bust through the sign. I turned the camera off, I guess. So it's such a mom Heather move. It is. It's embarrassing, but it's already up there. So, yeah.
2: Y'all go take a look at that.
1: It's a great example.
2: It's all up on our podcast page for you to review at your leisure at Alice1077.com. Yeah. Next week, we'll feature a new team, and we will reveal that to you next week as well.
1: I'm working on a big one.
2: We got to get our bannering done and all the things taken care of.
1: Uh-huh. Yeah, I don't know. I hope it's not a more difficult
2: mascot to draw?
1: For me to draw. Me drawing a badger and a golden eagle was very difficult this time.
2: Well, what
1: time
2: would you
1: around.
2: Like to draw, Heather?
1: I don't know.
2: High school stick figures?
1: Yes. Are there any clowns? I can draw clowns.
2: You can do a clown?
1: Really easily, yeah. Working on it, y'all.
2: Can you do a bow weevil?
1: I can do a rocket, like the Catholic rockets. A rocket is so easy.
2: So easy.
1: Oh, man. Okay, it's the Heather and Pool Boy Show. Enjoy the holiday weekend. We will see you back here, right here. Actually, tomorrow, Hit Music Countdown. Got that for you at 10 o'clock on Alice 107.7.
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your spectacular national keyword for a chance to win a trip for two to see Teddy Swims in Orlando. 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

Hoss Hogs tomorrow. Arkansas against North Alabama. It's starting at 3:15. And if you're not heading up to Fayetteville, you can watch it on the SEC Network. 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

I'm Heather on Allison at 7.7. If you missed my Hollywood headline sponsored by Taylor King Law, let me tell you, Ariana Grande has a leading role in the new Focker movie called Focker in Law. 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

It's keyword time for Teddy Swims in Orlando, trip or two with hotel, airfare, and tickets. If you want to go, text the national keyword THINGS to the number 95819. 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

could see him live on stage. He's got a tour called The Ugly Tour, but we don't have an ugly prize. We have a beautiful prize, trip for two with airfare, hotel, tickets to see him, all coming up very soon. So text the national keyword THINGS to the number 95819 for a chance to win with Alice.

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We had a great Try It Tuesday this past week on the Heather and Pool Boy Show. We tried the pumpkin cheesecake pancake tacos from IHOP, and they were so good. So I'm not sure what we're going to try this next Tuesday, but you should tune in. It's sponsored by Drug.

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2: We got someone says, I'm going to my son's wedding this weekend. So we say congratulations to Kurt and Arushi. 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
3: Yes.
2: Anybody doing a last lake hoorah?
3: I know so many people. So many people taking off.
2: You're just, you know, you're. This is it. After this, it's over with. We got to put the boat up.
3: That's it.
2: We got to shut down the cabin. All those things. Jules says she's going to Walmart this weekend. Well, good for you. I bet you I am too. At some point, I just didn't think to highlight that. But have a good time.
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0: Oh, fun.
1: Yeah, so a Labor Day weekend wedding.
0: Yes.
1: Anybody doing a last lake hoorah?
0: I know so many people. So many people taking off.
1: You're just, you know, you're. This is it. After this, it's over with. We got to put the boat up.
0: That's it.
1: We got to shut down the cabin, all those things. Jules says she's going to Walmart this weekend. Well, good for you. I bet you I am too at some point. I just didn't think to highlight that, but have a good time.
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1: 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Just play the game one way. You hit a ball in the gap, run. 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

Dallas 107.7. You know, Sandra Bullock says she's seen UFOs years ago while filming in St. Martin. She saw lights moving through the sky in a strange formation. Later, she says she found government UFO reports describing pilots seeing the same thing. What I think happened, aliens flew in, they saw her filming speed 2, never came back.

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0: 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Some of Jennifer Aniston's friends not completely sold on her new boyfriend. Jim Curtis is a life coach and a hypnotist. And sources say some friends worry he could also be an opportunist, although others apparently love him. Those are the ones who were hypnotized.
1: She

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4: Good afternoon. I'm John Runyon. Here's your Southern Bancorp traffic. Well, still working that accident on I-40 eastbound, just past North Little Rock around exit 156 off ramp. So traffic is beginning to build up on I-40 eastbound north of North Little Rock. So do be careful there. And there's also some buildup around 430 in the I-30 interchange in southwest Little Rock. That's a look at your traffic. Buckle up and be safe. Southern Bancorp, wealth builders for everyone, now serving Little Rock. On the Arkansas Traffic Network, I'm John Runyon.
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I don't know who was in the restroom keeping track, but they say the average American uses 141 rolls of toilet paper every year. Seems like a lot. And that does put the U.S. number one in the world in toilet paper consumption. Germany came in second, averaging about 134 rolls. I guess some people would just say we may be full of something.

0: knew it.
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4: Good afternoon, I'm John Runyon. Here's your Southern Bancorp traffic. Couple of things to look out for as we head into the Labor Day weekend. There is some debris on the road on the right side on I-430 northbound before you get to Colonel Glenn Road, so do be careful there. Also, they're still working that accident on I-30 eastbound north of North Little Rock, and the traffic's already backing up all the way past to Little Rock. That's a look at your traffic. Buckle up and be safe. Southern Bancorp, wealth builders for everyone, now serving Little Rock. On the Arkansas Traffic Network, I'm John Runyon.
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Dallas 107.7. So Simmons Bank announced this morning 26 branches are closing, including one in North Little Rock. The others would be in Pine Bluff, Hot Springs, Fort Smith, and Jonesboro. They say the closures will take effect December 4th.

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4: Good afternoon. I'm John Runyon. Here's your Southern Bancorp traffic. A couple of things to look out for as we head into the Labor Day weekend. There is some debris on the road.

0: road on the right side on I-430 northbound before you get to Colonel Glenn Road, so do be careful there. Also, they're still working that accident on I-30 eastbound north of North Little Rock, and the traffic's already backing up all the way past to Little Rock. That's a look at your traffic. Buckle up and be safe. Southern Bancorp, wealth builders for everyone, now serving Little Rock. On the Arkansas Traffic Network, I'm John Runyon.
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Looking for something fun and free to do with the kids on Labor Day? 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That's North Little Rock. Cool off noon till 5. Won't cost you a thing. Just the perfect price for me. I know.

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You know, you can help kick off the Saline County Fair with the Let the Good Times Roll Parade downtown Benton on Tuesday. Starts at 6 p.m. You got all the marching bands, the floats, all the horses, and plenty of hometown fun rolling through downtown. I could be

Dallas, 107.7. You know, a new report says girls who play sports more likely to become leaders later in life. Researchers found a connection between youth athletics and competence, teamwork, and leadership skills. So, turns out all those like Saturday drives to tournaments, you can call them executive training now.

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2: Good afternoon. I'm John Runyon. Here's your Southern Bancorp traffic. Well, we do have an accident on I-40 eastbound. It's over on the left shoulder. First responders are on the scene, and that's about a mile and a half east of North Little Rock. So if you're headed towards Memphis, be careful there. They're just about clearing up that accident around exit 156 in North Little Rock. That's also eastbound near that off-ramp. That's a look at your traffic. Buckle up and be safe. Southern Bancorp, wealth builders for everyone, now serving Little Rock. On the Arkansas Traffic Network, I'm John Runyon.
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0: for the things that I've got.
1: 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So scientists say that cockroaches have individual personalities. They say they normally fall into two types, shy and bold. All I can say is where I grew up, they also had wings and could fly. And I never hung around long enough to find out if they had a personality.

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1: Let's go.
0: Alice.
2: We got someone says, I'm going to my son's wedding this weekend. So we say congratulations to Kurt and Arushi. Did I say that right?
3: Oh, fun.
2: Yeah, so a Labor Day weekend wedding.
3: Yes.
2: Anybody doing a last lake hoorah?
3: I know so many people. So many people taking off.
2: This is it. After this, It's over with. We got to put the boat up.
3: That's it.
2: We got to shut down the cabin, all those things. Jules says she's going to Walmart this weekend. Well, good for you. I bet you I am too at some point. I just didn't think to highlight that, but have a good time.
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8: Good afternoon, I'm John Runyon. Here's your Southern Bancorp traffic. Well, it looks like they got things cleared up on I-40 eastbound, about a mile and a half east of North Little Rock, so that traffic should start to unwind from there. They're also still working that accident on the off

0: ramp on I-40 eastbound around exit 156, so do be careful getting off of exit 156. That's a look at your traffic. Buckle up and be safe. Southern Bancorp, wealth builders for everyone, now serving Little Rock. On the Arkansas Traffic Network, I'm John Runyon.
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looking for a little something different to do on a Friday night, the Lakeview West Public Star Party is tonight. It starts at 8:30 in Roland. You can see the summer Milky Way, take a constellation tour, all the telescopes provided, and it's free. Just when

0: the Razorbacks do this week? Is there anything to do in Central Arkansas this weekend? Or who got arrested this weekend locally? We'll answer these questions and more on Local News of Note. 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

Elvis 107.7. That is cool new music from Tame Impala called Loser. You remember Rebecca Black? She released that song Friday, and the entire internet got together and decided, hey, we are going to rip this girl apart. Just make fun of her. It went on for a few years. Well, she just released a new album today, so she's still at it. Didn't break her spirit. So I think that's awesome. I know.

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Looking for something fun to do tomorrow. I think this is it. Festiville in downtown Jacksonville. 10 a.m. It all kicks off. Goes till 8 on Main Street. There's rides. 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

0: Time, baby. Welcome to Nightly with Jade and Tyler. If it's your first time, so glad you're here. 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
1: Oh, man, are you in for a treat? We got Harry Styles, Madison Square Garden, a trip for two, airfare, hotel, tickets to the show. We'll take care of it all. That's coming up in 10 minutes.
0: Also, we've got Stella Lefty, who has clearly been bubbling up the charts and bringing a lot of conversation to the internet. She's going to be stopping by to chat with us tonight.
1: And we continue the fun with DJ Baby Drew in the mix, all coming up tonight.
0: Let's get into it. Driving under the influence of marijuana is illegal, and law enforcement can tell when you're driving high. If you feel different, you drive different. Drive high, get a DUI. Paid for by NHTSA.